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0: Hey there, 105.7 X Rock fans. Matt Behan here on The Morning X. Join me all this coming week, starting Monday, for your chance to win rock show tickets. Yeah, 3 days grace tickets for the big show coming in November at the Civic Center that we're going to be hosting. Yeah, got those coming up in the 8 o'clock Listen to Win. Also, the Goo Goo Dolls are going to be in Bloomington at Grossinger Motors Arena. I got tickets for you to score all this week as well in the 7 o'clock hour because we are your number one station for the concerts. You know this. Let's celebrate that fact and let's have some fun Monday morning and let's rock out right here on 105.7 The X from The Morning X.
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0: Hey, it's Matt Bahan here on The Morning X. Join me every single morning, 6 till 10. This is your rock show. And I love when I have rock stars joining me in the studio. This week, we had our friends in Dexter and the Moonrocks join us here on The Morning X. And these guys, one of the great buzz bands in the world of rock. We asked them the question, how do you define their sound out of Texas? 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

0: Hey, it's Matt Behan here on The Morning X. Join me every single morning, 6 till 10. 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Mandatory mullet. We play your requests. And look, we have rock stars join us as well. A few years back, Taylor Momsen joining me on The Morning X, and we talked about her favorite rock stars of all time. 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
1: Okay, John Lennon. In no order. John Lennon, Chris Cornell. Oh, God, it's hard. Yeah, Kurt Cobain.
2: These were meant to be a pain in the ass, by the way. I'm sorry.
1: Robert Plant. Of course, Robert Plant.
2: Yes.
1: I want to go Pink Floyd, but I want to go Doors.
3: Are they rock?
1: And I want to go Bob Dylan, right. And I want to go Neil Young. So I don't like it. It's kind of an unfair question.
2: You said Lennon first, and yeah. It's funny you said that because he's mine too. That's interesting you say that. Number two, if you had 10 minutes one-on-one with somebody alive or dead and sit down with him, who would it be? Him or her?
1: John Lennon.
2: Still John Lennon?
1: Yeah.
2: It's interesting. I'm a huge Beatles nerd. Beatles was the first
1: band I ever heard, literally coming home from the hospital as an infant.
2: Yeah.
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0: Hey, it's Matt Behan here on The Morning X. Join me every single morning, 6 till 10. This is your rock show. Some mornings we have rock stars joining me here in the last year. Chris Daughtry was in the studio talking about his career and his live performances. Daughtry going to be back at the River and Rails Festival July 25th here in Chile coming up. 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But this is our chat with Chris. Talking about doubt, his career, things that went on, and all the struggles that go on with it, and where he's at today. Chris Daughtry on The Morning X.
1: Just started diving back into the records that made me excited as a kid to do this in the first place, you know? And I'm like, well, why am I not doing this?
0: Right, know? Right.
1: And it became, like, glaringly obvious. Like, dude, you get to choose. Like,
0: right.
1: This is your choice here.
0: Yeah. Speaking of which, I mean, that's a question I like
1: and
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0: 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Unless you're on stage singing as a rock star. A lot of chafing going on, a little rubbing and irritation. So careful. Hey, The Rock continues next right here on The X. We love you.
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Yup. Five Finger Death Punch. Yeah. Nirvana. Yup. We got you. 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

0: 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Matt Behan here on The Morning X. Join me all this coming week, starting Monday, for your chance to win rock show tickets. Yeah, 3 days grace tickets for the big show coming in November at the Civic Center that we're going to be hosting. Yeah, got those coming up in the 8 o'clock Listen to Win. Also, the Goo Goo Dolls are going to be in Bloomington at Grossinger Motors Arena. 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You know this. 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
3: 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Unless you're on stage singing as a rock star. A lot of chafing going on, a little rubbing and irritation. So careful. 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

0: 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This is your rock show. And I love when I have rock stars joining me in the studio. This week, we had our friends in Dexter and the Moonrocks join us here on The Morning X. And these guys, one of the great buzz bands in the world of rock. 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

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Over $13 million raised thus far. Let's make this another record-breaking year. The Harley Davidson Bud Hog Giveaway, executed by Walters Brothers Harley Davidson. 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

0: Hey there, 105.7 X Rock fans. Matt Behan here on The Morning X. Join me all this coming week, starting Monday, for your chance to win rock show tickets. Yeah, 3 days grace tickets for the big show coming in November at the Civic Center that we're going to be hosting. Yeah, got those coming up in the 8 o'clock Listen to Win. Also, the Goo Goo Dolls are going to be in Bloomington at Grossinger Motors Arena. I got tickets for you to score all this week as well in the 7 o'clock hour because we are your number one station for the concerts. You know this. Let's celebrate that fact and let's have some fun Monday morning and let's rock out right here on 105.7 The X from The Morning X, 6 till 10. 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

0: Hey, it's Matt Bahan here on The Morning X. Join me every single morning, 6 till 10. 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Mandatory mullet. We play your requests. And look, we have rock stars join us as well. A few years back, Taylor Momsen joined me on The Morning X, and we talked about her favorite rock stars of all time. Taylor Momsen of The Pretty Reckless on The Morning X.
1: Okay, John Lennon. In no order. John Lennon, Chris Cornell. Oh, God, it's hard. Yeah, Kurt Cobain.
2: These were meant to be a pain in the ass, by the way. I'm sorry.
1: Robert Plant. Of course, Robert Plant.
2: Yes.
1: And then, I want to go Pink Floyd, but I want to go Doors. I want to go Bob Dylan, right. And I want to go Neil Young. So I don't like it. It's kind of an unfair question.
2: You said Lennon first, and it's funny you said that because he's mine too. That's interesting you say that. Number two, if you had 10 minutes one on one with somebody alive or dead and sit down with him, who would it be? Him or her?
1: John Lennon.
2: Still John Lennon?
3: Yeah.
2: It's interesting.
1: Beatles was the first band I ever heard, literally coming home from the hospital as an infant.
0: Yeah. Can't get much better than that. We'll talk to you in the morning on The Morning X.
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0: Hey, it's Matt Behan here on The Morning X. Join me every single morning, 6 till 10. This is your rock show. Some mornings we have rock stars joining me here in the last year. Chris Daughtry was in the studio talking about his career and his live performances. Daughtry going to be back at the River and Rails Festival July 25th here in Chile coming up. 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But this is our chat with Chris talking about doubt, his career, things that went on, and all the struggles that go on with it and where he's at today. 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
11: 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We talk about it quite a bit because, you know, it's free and easy. Got a lot going on today. As we've been teasing you this weekend, double shots of rock show tickets going on for you today. The Alienation Tour is coming up in November at Peoria Civic Center Arena with our friends at Live Nation. We're talking about 3 Days Grace, The Funeral Portrait, and I Prevail. And we're excited for the show. I know November seems like light years away, but look, it's not. It's this fall. And I got tickets for you today for you to win in the 8 o'clock Listen and Win. Roxy also is back from vacation today. She has tickets later today in the 4 o'clock Listen and Win as well. So 3 Days Grace tickets, yeah, man, coming your way today. The Goo Goo Dolls, a band that's been at it for quite a while, man. They're going to be in Bloomington at Grossinger Motors Arena with our friends at Live Nation. I got tickets for you to score for the Goo Goo Dolls as well, coming up in the 7 o'clock hour today. Mandatory Mall at 7:30. Dumbass News coming up at 7:50. And we'll talk about the River and Rails Fest, which is this week, by the way. And it starts up Thursday night where music meets the Midway. It's going to be a lot of fun, man. We are going to be out all day Saturday with you. With the big 105.7 The X lineup of amazing artists going on for Saturday, with Diamante performing, awesome new artists in the world of rock. We have great 90s rocker Sponge on the bill, and Dirty Honey is going to be here. These guys absolutely wail live, and of course, Chris Daughtry and Daughtry on the main stage. This is all Saturday, and we're going to be out there with you. We'll talk more about that, plus your other headlines today in your rock news and your celebrity sleaze. Third Shifters throughout Peoria and Central Illinois, thank you so much for all the hard work you're doing out there. We appreciate you. The rest of you launching into your workday as we get ready to rock here on The Morning X. We'll check out our news guys here. It's with not headline news on the way. And WMBD 31 TV meteorologist Nathan Kitchens is here as well with our forecast for today. And it looks like the swamp ass is going to kind of stay with us. And the heat, pretty excessive out there, but it looks like it might maybe a little cool down going on. Nathan, good morning. What's up?
12: I'm meteorologist Nathan Kitchens with your local weather authority forecast. We still have some lingering air quality issues today, unhealthy for sensitive groups throughout the day. We'll have a high of 88 degrees, partly cloudy, and the chance for a stray thunderstorm to develop. Now, thunderstorm chances will be on the rise tonight. And tonight, there is a risk that a few could become severe with pockets of damaging wind the main concern. And then those storms move out for your day tomorrow. For more weather updates, head over to CIProud.com. For WMBD-TV, I'm meteorologist Nathan Kitchens.
11: Appreciate it, Nathan. 67 degrees downtown. Disturbed on the way. Shouts for The Architects, their brand new song. Falling in Reverse requests on the way as well. Chevelle, the Mighty Metallica, and more. And I put a post up and a question over the weekend. The city of Birmingham, England, is declaring July 22nd, which is the one-year anniversary of the sad passing of Ozzy Osbourne, as Ozzy Day in Birmingham. And I said, should we do this maybe in Peoria? Should we do an Ozzy Day, official Ozzy Day, and have all of our amazing local bands get together for a show? Now, it's going to be too soon for this year, but maybe next year we get together all of our bands, and we just perform all the great Black Sabbath and Ozzy material. And, yeah, what do you think? Thoughts? So a lot of you commented on that. We'll talk more about it. But we're coming up on the one-year passing, sadly, of the loss of the Prince of Darkness, Ozzy Osbourne. We'll tell you more about that coming up as we crank out the rock here on this Monday. 6:05, again, stream us for free on the iHeartRadio app and the TuneIn app. And this is your rock show. 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

0: 105.7 The X here in the morning. X David Draymond and Disturbed, and I will not break as you wake up and shake the cobwebs, as it were, here on a Monday morning. Third shifters throughout Peoria, Central Illinois. Thank you so much for the hard work you're doing. Wrap it up your day. And the rest of you launching into a Monday. Yeah, man, it's going to be hot and sticky again today. Got that lingering haze, you know, from the wildfires up north still kind of hanging on us. Otherwise, sunshine clouds today. Might see a possible shower later on this afternoon, says WMBD 31 TV meteorologist David Kitchens. And about 88 to 90. Heat index is, of course, over 100 today. Yeah, it was hot all weekend. It's going to be hot again today for you rockers outdoors, man. Hang in there. Scattered storms could pop up tonight. Some of those could be severe. 74. Showers early for tomorrow. Clearing with sunshine later. And a high of 86. It is 68 degrees downtown. And let's smile, shall we?
1: Yep, it's early. The caffeine is just starting to invade your brain. And it's time for you to laugh.
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0: 6:15, the World Cup finale is over, of course. Spain are champs. We'll talk about that as well. NFL training camp starting in a week. Yeah, that's crazy. I'm ready for it. Let's go. Baseball roundup and more all coming up in sports here in the next 6-7 minutes. And a double shot of rock show tickets coming your way today. 3 days grace and the Alienation Tour. Going to be here in November. I got tickets for you today. And the 8 o'clock listen and win. And the Goo Goo Dolls are going to be in Bloomington at Grosvenor Motors Arena. They just come up here real soon. Those tickets coming up next hour right here on 105.7 The X. News guys are in their little studio over here ready to go. Drinking on my coffee per the usual. For a Monday, not headline news. Gentlemen, what's going on?
4: This is not headline news. The Odyssey grossed $250 million worldwide. It's about a man who doesn't get home for several years because he's stuck at a Christopher Nolan movie. Spain won the World Cup with a 1-0 victory over Argentina. Also, Comic-Con starts Thursday, so a big week for events with no scoring. 95-year-old William Shatner's heavy metal band will debut at a music festival in September. The music festival, Old Jella. And a robot cage match in China ended with one robot kicking the other robot's head off. I know that feeling, said Ronda Rousey. This is not headline news.
0: Thank you, gentlemen. Much appreciated as we crank out the rock here on the Morning X and Metallica on the way. Dexter and the Moon Rocks. Nickelback have dropped a brand new song. We're going to talk about that for you today as well. We'll get to that. And let's crank out the new one from the UK rockers, The Architects. This is Broken Mirror, and it's New Rock First at 105.7 The X in the Morning X. Someday.

0: I remember the video for this song quite well. Piano's exploding, fish is flopping, craziness going on. Faith No More from the Resurrection File and Epic. Way to John Rocket and East Peoria today. Thirst Shifters wrapping up your day. The rest of you kicking off yours. Welcome to a bit of a steamy start to this Monday morning. I'm Matt Behan. 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Take us with you everywhere you go. WMBD 31 TV meteorologist Nathan Kitchens calling for lingering haze out there. I got a little smoky haze vibe still kind of hanging in today. Otherwise, sunshine, cloud mix going on. A possible shower maybe later on today. We're going to see 88 to 90 for the high. Heat index right again, right about 100. Yeah. Scattered storms tonight. Some of those could be severe. 74. Going to cool things down a little bit. Showers early for tomorrow. Clearing with sun. Tomorrow's high is 86. We're at 68 degrees downtown. And let me tell you about my friends at Mashante Heating and Cooling in Pekin. A few weeks ago, I was staring down the barrel of the realization that my air conditioner was toast. 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House is about 30 years old. The air conditioner unit, 30 years old. 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
0: 627 here on the Morning X. All right, so the World Cup yesterday, the big finale. It was pure insanity going on as they're partying in the streets out there, having some fun. But it was a nail-biter all the way to the very end. Spain beat Argentina to win the World Cup.
3: Hooks it in. Williams battling, knocks it down. It's free. It's a goal.
4: Will that be the goal that wins Spain their second World Cup title?
3: Spain, for the second time in their history, have won.
0: And there you go. It's been a really entertaining, fun few weeks of all the World Cup games going on. Congratulations going out to Spain. They are champions. Baseball. Cubs throttled the Twins yesterday 10-1. Cubs take the series 2 out of 3. Arizona 8-7 winners over the Cardinals in 10 innings last night. White Sox 3-0 winners over Toronto. Baseball today. White Sox at Texas. Cardinals at the Angels late. And the Cubs are hosting the Tigers. Ryan Fox wins the Open Championship in England, finishing 10-under. And we're about 1 week away from the NFL training camps getting underway. Chicago Bears will be reporting. My dudes in purple, Vikings, yeah. The NFC North is going to be interesting. College football, football not far away. Fantasy drafts. So there we are, 1 week away from training camp. Headlines in your rock news, celebrity sleuths. We interviewed our friend Brian from the band Daughtry and the guitar player Daughtry. We'll play back our interview as the River and Rails Fest is going out this week. And Daughtry going to be on that main stage on Saturday. That interview coming up, plus all your headlines in your rock news, celebrity sleuths. And you're going to win double shots of rock show tickets today. All the details coming up next on The X.
1: 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Let's make this another record-breaking year. 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
9: 6:35 here on the Morning X. Happy Monday morning. I'm Matt Bahan, again, third shifters throughout Peoria and all of Central Illinois. Thank you so much for the hard work you do every day. Wrapping up your day. The rush of kicking off yours. Bit of a steam bath again out there. It's another swamp ass alert. It's on. Lingering haze kind of hanging in there with the smoke from up in Canada there, you know. Clouds, sunshine mix, possible shower today later on. 89 or so the high. Heat index right about 100 plus. Scattered storms tonight. Some of those could be bangers. 74. Showers early for tomorrow. Clearing with sun and a high near 87. It is 68 degrees. The River and Rails Fest is coming up this weekend. We'll tell you about that and how you can be there rocking with us. We're going to speak with Brian, the guitar player Daughtry, coming up here. I'll play back my interview with him as Daughtry on the main stage this Saturday night with Diamante out there, Dirty Honey, great band out of L.A., and great 90s rocker Sponge going to be there. I'll tell you more about that and play back our interview. Plus, double shots of rock show tickets, the Goo Goo Dolls. Great band, been around a long time, man. They're going to be in Bloomington at Grossinger Motors Arena. Those tickets coming up next hour. And in the 8 o'clock, listen to win tickets for 3 days grace today for the Alienation Tour, all coming up right here on the X. 105.7 The X, what's going on?
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Rivian Rockers in Bloomington Normal checking today. 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Our Central Illinois farming community. We appreciate you and all the hard work you're doing. Here's Dexter on the Mood Rocks. This is Freaking Out on the Morning X.

0: Dexter and the Moon Rocks, 105.7 The X here on the Morning X. That song is spending multiple weeks at number one on the alternative rock chart. They were a guest here in the studio just a few short weeks ago. One of the great buzz bands in the world of rock. And our job, taking care of you for all the best new rock for you first right here on 105.7 The X. I'm Matt Behan. Thank you so much for waking up this morning. Appreciate you and all the hard work you're doing as you launch into a work week. Again, Third Shifters, thank you so much for all the hard work you're doing wrapping up your day. We have lingering haze out there from all the smoke up north there, you know. Dexter and the Moon Rocks, 105.7 The X here on the Morning X. That song is spending multiple weeks at number one on the alternative rock chart. They were a guest here in the studio just a few short weeks ago. One of the great buzz bands in the world of rock. And our job, taking care of you for all the best new rock for you first right here on 105.7 The X. I'm Matt Behan. Thank you so much for waking up this morning. Appreciate you and all the hard work you're doing as you launch into a work week. Again, Third Shifters, thank you so much for all the hard work you're doing wrapping up your day. We have lingering haze out there from all the smoke up north there, you know. And should be hopefully done after today. It was like, hazy yesterday and lingering haze kind of going on today. Cloud, sunshine mix, swamp ass alerts on. Possible shower later this afternoon, 89. Heat index right about 100 to 103. Tonight, scattered storms could pop up. Some of those could be bangers, 74. Showers early for tomorrow. Clearing with sun, not as hot tomorrow, about 87. And as we look towards the back end of the week, hoping to be seeing low, mid-80s going on. Yes, please. That would be nice. Instead of this, insane, like, furnace of heat we've been dealing with. All right, so lots going on today here on the Morning X. Double shots of rock show tickets are going to be coming your way. We have a big show coming up in November. It's the Alienation Tour with 3 Days Grace, The Funeral Portrait, and I Prevail with our friends at Live Nation. I have tickets for you. 8 o'clock, listen and win today. And Roxy's got tickets later today in her 4 o'clock, listen and win. So be ready for that show. A little ways away in November, but, man, the ticket's going to be yours today. And the Goo Goo Dolls are going to be playing Grosinger Motors Arena. Great band. Been around a while, man. So many great songs with that band. I have tickets for you to win for Goo Goo Dolls coming up next hour right here on 105.7 The X. This week is River and Rails Fest, and it starts Thursday night. There's a great variety of great music going on all weekend long, Thursday through Saturday. Country acts going on Thursday and Friday. And then Saturday night, we have a 105.7 The X day out there with Chris Daughtry on the main stage with his band Daughtry. And new rocker Diamante opening up the show. Sponge, a band's been around since the 90s, are going to be there as well. And great rockers, man, Dirty Honey, all going to be there as well. That's coming up Saturday. Get your tickets at riverandrailsfest.com. We're going to be on hosted with you all day Saturday as well. And I'm going to play back my interview now with Brian, from the guitar player from Daughtry, from our chat on Friday as we get ready for River and Rails Fest. Let's go, man. Let's celebrate great rock shows and festivals. And here's my interview with Brian. 105.7 EX here on the Morning X. Love it when I have musicians and rockers joining me, whether here in studio or joining me on the phone line here. Introduce yourself, man.
1: What's up? This is Brian Craddock from Daughtry. I'm stoked to be here. Stoked to be playing Chillicothe next week. It's going to be a good time, man.
0: Yeah, Brian, thanks, man, for getting up this morning and joining me here on the Morning X. The River and Rails Festival, it's the inaugural year, the very first year of the River and Rails Fest, and we have a big 105.7 The X rock night Saturday night, July 25th. Of course, you and your amazing band there, of course, are going to be headlining there on the main stage with some great bands and artists performing with us. Diamante, Sponge is going to be there as well, and Dirty Honey, dude. It's a good lineup with you guys, don't you think?
1: It is. I was literally just texting Chris maybe an hour ago. I was like, I think it's really cool we're playing with Sponge. I love that band.
0: Yeah.
1: And the Dirty Honey guys are great, man. We've done many shows with those dudes.
0: They wail, absolutely. They just, yeah, they tear it up, man. They're fantastic. And, you know, Sponge, you know, I think for the 90s kids out there, right? I mean, Sponge started in the 1990s with huge songs. It's cool that they're still out there doing it. And it's a fun variety of great rock going on, man. But let's talk about the band, Daughtry. And you guys have, been accomplishing some amazing stuff here. Number one songs here in the last couple of years. And you got other music you're working on, man. How's the vibe in the band these days?
1: Great. It's been really cool. You know, I've been with the group since 2000 and pretty much the beginning of 2007.
0: Right.
1: So almost 20 years, right at 20 years. And it's been pretty amazing to look at the trajectory overall from my bird's eye point of view. Because, you know, it started out, you know, guns a-blazing, you know, it's not over.
0: Right.
1: Coming off the whole TV thing. And then going... And, you know, and then Chris kind of going into, like, I would say the Waiting for Superman era, and then coming full circle back to what I think he does absolutely best, and the only way that I've ever really known him, to be an amazing rock singer.
0: Yeah.
1: And the new stuff is just, I think it's where he's always was meant to be, if I can, you know, give you my two cents on it.
0: You're right, dude. So, yeah.
1: I think it's, I mean, this guy's a powerhouse vocalist. I'm not just saying it because, you know, he's my bandmate, but even before we played in a band, I was always, you know, kind of awestruck with his talent. You know, I met him when he was a young man, and he's always had that voice, man. Always.
0: Yeah.
1: So
0: there's, really I think, dude. Yeah, dude, you're dead set correct, man. There's only so many folks who can hit the notes and hit the wide variety of the vocal power that he has. I think, you know, to the layperson out there doesn't totally understand, this dude can hit any note, man, and he wails a lot. When I saw him last time live, I was blown away just how powerful he is in concert with that voice, man. It's unreal.
1: Dude, I'm so jealous that I don't have that tool.
0: Right. I get you.
1: He's an amazing singer, man. Great guy, too.
0: No doubt about it. Well, you guys are an amazing band on top of that, man. So for the fans here, maybe some folks going to the show, never seen you guys, what do you want to say about your live show? You guys are headlining, and we're going to be outdoors at Three Sisters Park in Chillicothe. It's a very earthy, awesome, beautiful setting. What do you want to say to the fans out there?
1: Well, that sounds really cool. I'm pumped on that. I don't know that I've been to Chillicothe before, so I'm looking forward to that. As far as what to expect, it's going to be a hot rock show, man.
0: Yeah.
1: It's
0: going
1: to be awesome. So, you know, we do a lot of the new material, the heavier stuff. So hopefully you guys like the heavy stuff, because that's what we're doing. You know, we've got the hits in there, too.
0: Right.
1: But yeah, it's heavy-centric, so to speak.
0: Right. No, hey, that's awesome, man. This is, you know, there's a phrase, man. If it plays in Peoria, it plays anywhere. But look, this is a rock town, dude. We are, obviously, I say that here at this amazing, you know, this fan base that is so dedicated. Everybody in this area dedicated to straight-ahead, kicky in the nuts, hard rock. And, dude, I think you guys probably notice this as you travel the world. We always say there's something special about the Midwest, man. I think we have the best rock fans anywhere.
1: I would absolutely agree with that. That to me is a no-brainer, and I would concur with you, man. That's a very true statement. The Midwest loves rock and roll, man.
0: So, yes.
1: Very, very, very cool, man. There's never a dull moment there for us when we're playing shows.
0: Yeah.
1: No doubt.
0: No doubt about it, dude. Brian, thank you so much, and we're very excited for the show. Get tickets at RiverAndRailsFest.com. We're going to be out there hosting with you guys, man, so let's tear it up and let's have a good time, man.
1: Let's do it, man. I look forward to seeing you, brother.
0: All right, it's Brian with Daughtry. It's 105.7 The X here on the Morning X. River and Rails Fest, again, Daughtry headlining July 25th, Three Sisters Park in Chillicothe. 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
3: 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All right, so it looks a little hazy out there. Got some of that smoke still kind of hanging in, and another hot day across central Illinois, but maybe some rain on the way. WMBD 31 TV meteorologist Nathan Kitchens here with that update today for our forecast. Nathan, what's up?
15: I'm meteorologist Nathan Kitchens. We're your local weather authority forecast. We still have some lingering air quality issues today, unhealthy for sensitive groups throughout the day. We'll have a high of 88 degrees, partly cloudy, and the chance for a stray thunderstorm to develop. Now, thunderstorm chances will be on the rise tonight. And tonight, there is a risk that a few could become severe with pockets of damaging wind the main concern. And then those storms move out for your day tomorrow. For more weather updates, head over to CIProud.com. For WMBD-TV, I'm meteorologist Nathan Kitchens.
3: Appreciate it, Nathan. 68 degrees downtown. Rock show tickets coming up this hour. Sometime between now and 8 a.m. Going to have tickets ready to go see the Goo Goo Dolls playing at Grossinger Motors Arena in Bloomington. Yeah, man, that's coming up. And next hour, we got tickets for 3 Days Grace and that Alienation Tour all right here on the X. 105.7 The X, good morning.
16: Good morning. I know he's country, Hardy. Could I request a song, Jim Bob?
3: Yeah, dude, Hardy, you know, it's funny. Hardy is like, dude, he's a rock guy too, right? I mean, he loves his hard rock and all that too. So, yeah. I will crank that up for you, brother. What's your name, man?
16: Dan.
3: Dan, what's on the plan, dude? What do you do today, man?
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3: 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Where you work at, bro?
16: Rivian.
3: Gotcha. 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
1: Right out, Chili Peppers, 105.7 The X here on The Morning X as we navigate the rock here on this Monday. Hope your weekend was fantastic and hot, sticky, swamp-assy. Yeah, lingering haze out there from the wildfires up north. And clouds, sunshine mix, maybe a possible shower popping up later on today. We're going to see about 88 to 90 for the high. Heat index 100 plus. Scattered storms tonight. Some of those could be nasty. 74. And a WMBD 31 TV meteorologist David Kitchen saying showers early for tomorrow. Clearing with sunshine, 86. A little less hot for tomorrow. We're at 69 degrees downtown. Let's smile.
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1: 717, we'll check sports on the way. World Cup finale yesterday. Spain, big win. We'll talk about all that. Baseball roundup and more. And NFL training camps are only a week away. Yeah, we'll talk about all that. Great song lineup for Mandatory Mullet today as we launch the fun for the week. Coming up in about 10, 12 minutes. Celebrate your awesome mullets from the 1980s, or now for that matter. And I got rock show tickets for the Goo Goo Dolls coming up this hour before 8 a.m. right here. I want to find 70X Goo Goo Dolls playing in Bloomington at Grossinger Motors Arena. Comedian is Tom Papa today, talking about when kids were told to shut up, and it was a thing. It's Laughter Tracks on the X.
5: As a child, if you had an inkling about a family secret, and you asked the elders about it, they'd lie right to your face. Who's that man living in the garage? What man? There's a man out there who's been there for quite some time. There's no man out there. Yes, there is. Shut up. What a great time to be a parent, by the way. Could you imagine? There was a time you could just tell your kids to shut up right to their face. No long conversations, no explanations, just shut up. How much easier would that have been? Why is the sun hot? I don't know. Why don't you shut up? Even easier to be a father back then. You weren't even considered one of the parents. You just had to show up and hit everyone once in a while. My father would act like we were strangers who just broke into the TV room. Where the hell did these kids come from? Get them out of here. My mother would come and leave your father alone. He works hard. We were just playing. Well, now you're just shutting up.
1: 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The Alienation Tour with our friends at Live Nation. Those tickets coming up next hour. So double shots of tickets this week here on The Morning X. 719, speaking of which, 3 Days Grace now. Don't want to go home tonight on The X.

0: Jimmy World the Man, away to Sarah Rocket in East Peoria today. It's the Morning X. Crank us up loud and proud. 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Take us with you everywhere you go. Got road trips or vacations coming up. Put us on your phone, man. 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WMBD 31 TV meteorologist Nathan Kitchens calling for lingering haze out there. The smoke from up north and the forest fires kind of hanging around today. Cloudy skies, possible showers maybe this afternoon, but swampy. It's 88 to 90 for the high. Heat index going to be triple digits. Scattered storms tonight. Some of those could be a little nasty. 74. Tomorrow, some showers early, and then clearing with sunshine, 86, 87 the high. We're currently at 69 degrees downtown. Busy time in the world of sports.
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0: 7:26 here on the Morning X. After a scoreless World Cup game during regulation, it only took Spain 39 seconds to score in extra time. And here's how it all went down as they are winners of the World Cup.
3: Hooks it in. Williams battling, knocks it down. It's free. It's a goal.
4: Will that be the goal that wins Spain their second World Cup title?
3: Spain, for the second time in their history, have won the World Cup.
0: There you go. And they're still partying right now. So there you go. It's been a very entertaining last few weeks for the World Cup. A lot of positivity out there and goodwill, as it were. And I think we did a great job here stateside of all the representation of everything and hosting everything. Spain are champs of the World Cup. Baseball. Cubs throttle the Twins 10-1. They win the series, taking 2-3. Arizona 8-7 winners over the Cardinals in 10 innings. White Sox are 3-0 winners over Toronto. Sox are in first place, by the way. Baseball today, White Sox at Texas, Cardinals at the Angels tonight late, and the Cubs host the Tigers. Ryan Fox wins the Open Championship in England, finishing 10-under. And training camp, here we go, NFL baby. It's coming up starting next week. Bears will be reporting, and most of the teams are reporting by next Tuesday for the NFL dance. So here we go. Fantasy drafts not far away, preseason football for the NFL, then college football. It's all on the way. Great song for mandatory mullets today as we celebrate the 1980s dance and your greatest haircut of all time, the mullets. Also got Goo Goo Dolls tickets on the way before 8 right here for the show in Bloomington here on the Morning X.
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6: 7:36 here on this steamy Monday. Good morning. I'm Matt Behan. And weather-wise, once again today, cloudy skies, overcast. We still got a little bit of that haze from the fires up north hanging with us. Possible shower is rolling around today. We're going to see about 89, 90 for the high. Heat index sitting in the triple digits once again. Tonight, scattered storms. Some of those could be severe. 74. Showers early for tomorrow, then sunshine, 86. So hope you had a great weekend. A little steamy out there. We're at 69 degrees here on downtown Peoria. Mandatory Mullet every day, a celebration of the 1980s. Spandex, Rat Tails, Perm Mullets, all the great shows rocking here in the River City. 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It is your palace of rock. 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Some great shows on the way. You know, Chad Gray is going to be there coming up here in just a few weeks and so many more great shows. Get your tickets again at thecastletheater.com. Sometime between now and 8 a.m., by the way, have tickets for you to score for the Goo Goo Dolls that are going to be in Bloomington. Those tickets on the way. But right now, let's go back to 1988. Jon Bon Jovi, Richie Sambora, and their album New Jersey being unleashed. And this song exploded in the fall of 88, all over MTV. Lots of hairspray, lots of spandex. And let's rock. It's Bon Jovi and Bad Medicine. The Mighty Mullet on the X.

John Bon Jovi, Richie Sambora and company. Bon Jovi today. It's Bad Medicine, Mandatory Mullet Artists of the Day here on this steamy start to this Monday here on 105.7 The X. I'm Matt Behan. 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It's free and easy for you. Mandatory Mullet, sponsor of their friends at the Castle Theater, downtown Bloomington. The band Obituary is coming to the Castle Theater on July 28th, by the way. One of the founding bands of the American death metal scene with a career spanning more than four decades, known for their crushing live performances. Go see them, Obituary, again, Castle Theater Bloomington on July 28th. So, so many great shows. Chad Gray is going to be there as well. So, man, one great show after another. Let's go ahead and open up that ticket window. We like to say we are your number one station for the concerts. And, yeah, we are, because it's true. And the Goo Goo Dolls, the band that are legendary, been around a long time, man. They're going to be heading to the 309 with special guests Neon Trees at Grossinger Motors Arena on August 9th in Bloomington. So get ready to sing along all those great songs they've had. Here we go. Caller X, caller 10. Got a pair of tickets for you for the Goo Goo Dolls. 309-495-9496. 309-495-9496 for caller X, caller 10. Make sure you not win a prize from us in the last 90 days. It's Goo Goo Dolls at Grossinger Motors Arena. Right now, it's New Rock from Beartooth. The new song is Free. And this is New Rock First at 105.7 AX in the Morning X.

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1: Good. How are you?
0: Doing good. Happy Monday. Who's this?
1: Bree.
0: Hey, I got you as caller X, and you got some tickets for the Goo Goo Dolls coming to Bloomington.
1: Hell yeah. My son will love it.
0: Yeah, there you go. What's on your plan today? What are you up to?
1: I'm going to do some work.
0: There you go. Awesome. What town are you in?
1: Pekin.
0: Awesome. Hang on the line for me. What station rocks?
1: 105.7.
0: All right, 751. That Goo Goo Dolls show is coming up in August. And August 9th at Grossinger Motors Arena. We'll have more tickets coming up tomorrow morning in the 7 o'clock hour. Get your tickets for the show, though. Get out there and get them as Goo Goo Dolls, a band that's played Central Illinois a couple times in the last few years, back at it in August in Bloomington. Get all the details about the show, 105.7thexrocks.com. Cloudy skies, overcast, might see a little sun. Yeah, a little haze out there from the wildfire smoke still hanging with us. 89 to 90 the high. Heat index is right about the triple digits out there. So dumbass news you need to know coming up next. A dude was rescued after climbing into a porta potty, and he was searching for a Mountain Dew. This happened in Kansas City over the weekend. What's going on here? And men sue a hospital after a DNA test showed they were switched at birth 38 years ago. Yeah. We'll talk about that show as well, or that story as well. Those details on the way. And like I said, more Goo Goo Doll tickets tomorrow here on the Morning X. 752. Let's go to the Resurrection File. Here are the Goos here on the Morning X.

0: From the Resurrection File, the Goo Goo Dolls, and Long Way Down, 105.7 The X here in the Morning X. More tickets for that Goo Goo Doll show again all this week in the 7 o'clock hour as we'll open up the ticket window in the 7 a.m. and the 8 a.m. hour all this week. Coming up next hour, tickets for 3 Days Grace and the Alienation Tour are going to be at the Peoria Civic Center Arena. Yeah, we're ready for that show. They're going to be here with the Funeral Portrait and I Prevail. Those tickets again next hour right here on 105.7 The X. Cloudy skies, still got some of that haze and smoke kind of hanging with us today. Otherwise, a little bit of sunshine. Might see a pop-up shower later today. And today's high is 89. It's 71 degrees downtown. And yes, indeed, it's that time.
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0: All right, 7:56 here on The Morning X. Let's start with our first story today out of Kansas City. A man in Kansas City had to be rescued over the weekend after he got stuck inside a portable toilet. Now, imagine this situation. Ugh, what's going on here, man? How did you get stuck? Well, this guy, he told the rescuers that he was trying to retrieve something that he had dropped inside of the portable toilet. And what was so important? Well, here's a spokesperson to tell us what it was all about.
6: Knocked again. The man inside said he was not going to get out. They looked inside and didn't see anybody. The lid was closed. No one was in the restroom. It kind of startled them. All of a sudden, a head popped out of the toilet and he said, "I'm in here." He told them he was retrieving a Mountain Dew bottle that he dropped in from the night before. After it was cut open, the man was able to exit the toilet. Fire department did hook up water to their truck and gave him a free shower.
0: So the dude jumped in the porta potty toilet to retrieve a can or bottle of Mountain Dew. Now making this up. All right, let's move on, shall we? This next story is also a tad troubling. Two men are suing a North Dakota hospital after they say they were switched at birth 38 years ago. A guy named Kyle and a guy named Jeremy claim a DNA test shows that they haven't been living with their biological family since birth, and they were born at the same time in the same hospital. And they were switched at birth. This is the stuff you think is all made up, but this one is legit.
7: January 26, 1988, only Kyle and I were born in that hospital that day. It's the only time we've ever been together.
8: My aunt Martha and I were on Ancestry.com. I had done further DNA testing on my raising mom, Evelyn Newton, that came out conclusively that, you know, she was biologically my brother's mom, but she didn't match with me on the platform. We kind of concluded and said, basically, look, Kyle, you were switched at birth.
0: Yeah. So, man, what do you, you're 38. You're 38. You find out that your parents are not your real parents biologically, but man, oh yeah, they're both, dealing with this situation. That's not good. Hey, New Hampshire's in the news today. New Hampshire was just ranked the best state to move to in 2026. It was the number one ranked state thanks to strong scores in safety, healthcare, education, and quality of life. Four states in New England finished in the top 10, and New Mexico finished last overall. But if you want to do some moving, the best place to go to apparently this year is New Hampshire. So giddy up, man.

0: There we go. So New Hampshire comes in number one. So what else going on? Imagine getting into an Airbnb and finding your family pictured on some of the wall art that was going on.
1: What?
0: That's what happened to this family here recently. There was a blow up of a beach photo going on inside their Airbnb. They happened to be down on the beach that day when they were on vacation earlier, a couple years earlier. And here they are talking about the shock of seeing themselves on the wall out there as well. You know, like saying, hey, you know, that's us. What's going on here? I believe that is us. Yeah, here's the family. Talk about it.
2: We get to our Airbnb in San Diego.
3: It's unsettling.
2: No connections to it. We're looking at this picture, and my dad is like, this looks like me. And I'm like, oh, Dad, what? No, this is my dad. That's my sister, Libby. And that's Brady, my brother, 10 years ago.
3: Picture. We have those swimsuits. We are literally in this picture.
2: It's the craziest thing.
3: We are on our Airbnb wall. This can't be real.
0: No. Anyway, headlines today. You can't make this stuff up, man. Headlines today and your dumbass news you need to know here. It's 8 o'clock here on 105.7 The X. Lingering haze, cloudy skies, sunshine mixed, and a possible shower later today. And we're going to see about 88 to 90 for the high. Heat index in the triple digits again, says WMBD 31 TV meteorologist Nathan Kitchen. So take care of yourself, man. It's 71. And coming up inside the 8 o'clock hour, rock show tickets for 3 days grace for the Alienation Tour on the way. We'll open up that ticket window. And let's crank up some brand new rock. Nickelback dropped a brand new song late last week. They're going to be out doing some tour and dropping a new album as well. And John Five, the amazing guitar player currently in Motley Crue, also played with Rob Zombie for years, is playing guitar on this one as well. The new one from Nickelback. Give me your thoughts on this. And a bit of a yanker crank detail. Rattle the Cage. This is new Nickelback and John Five. It's new rock at 105.7 The X and The Morning X.

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4: 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Thank you so much for joining us here today. 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Could see a little rain potentially coming at us at some point. Nathan, what's up, man?
14: I'm meteorologist Nathan Kitchens. We're your local weather authority forecast. We still have some lingering air quality issues today and healthy for sensitive groups throughout the day. We'll have a high of 88 degrees, partly cloudy, and the chance for a stray thunderstorm to develop. Now, thunderstorm chances will be on the rise tonight. And tonight, there is a risk that a few could become severe with pockets of damaging wind the main concern. And then those storms move out for your day tomorrow. For more weather updates, head over to CIProud.com. For WMBD-TV, I'm meteorologist Nathan Kitchens.
4: Appreciate it, Nathan. 71 degrees downtown. And let's check out the Rock Sound Garden coming up. New Breaking Benjamin on the way. Also, shouts for Five Finger Death Punch and Metallica on the way. And Rock Show tickets on the way before 9. Free chance to rock out with us with 3 Days Grace and the Alienation Tour are going to be at the Peoria Civic Center Arena. That show on the way in November with a funeral portrait and I Prevail. Tickets on the way soon. It's 8:13. The band is Turnstile. It's 105.7 The X here on the Morning X.

at Vedder Pearl Jam, even flow. My way to Tim, rocking out today in Chile. What's going on, man? As we crank out the rock mightily here at 105.7 The X. Stream us for free, always free and easy on the iHeartRadio app and the TuneIn app. Hazy sunshine, lingering haze from the fires up north, but cloudy skies. Maybe a shower later today, but about 90 the high. Heat index is going to be right about 100 or 102 in that range. It is 72 degrees downtown. Rock show tickets coming up before 9. For your chance to rock with 3 days grace at the Alienation Tour. It's on the way. Laughter tracks, we'll check sports. The World Cup, of course, wrapping things up. Spain are champs. We'll talk about all that right now. New Breaking Benjamin, Something Wicked. It's New Rock First on 105.7 The X.

0: Absolutely the best new rock for you. First, Breaking Benjamin and Something Wicked. And our job, man, taking care of all the best new rock for you. First, you know, 105.7 The X. Hazy sunshine out there. Might see some rain later today. 90 or so the high. 72 degrees downtown. Let's laugh.
1: Yep, it's early. 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
0: 8:25, we'll check sports on the way in the World Cup, wrapping up yesterday with the big championship round, and of course, Spain, our champs. We'll talk more about that, baseball roundup and more, and we're only a week away from NFL training camps getting underway. We'll recap all that, and rock show tickets on the way before 9 for 3 days grace and that Alienation tour with our friends at Live Nation. It's all on the way. Seinfeld today, Jerry Seinfeld today, Laughter Tracks, talking about eBay and storage units. Say what? It's Laughter Tracks on the X.
4: 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Everything's locked up, everything's rusted and broken. You gotta bust into that lock, you lift up that rolling steel door. Look, I'm trying to get you guys out of here, okay? But there's no place for you in the world. I'm looking, I'm working on it. I will be back to see you again soon. Everything is thrown out in the end. We are thrown out in the end, my friends. And when I hear about someone that died and wanted certain important personal possessions put in with them when they're buried, I'm all for that. Take your crap with you.
0: Well, Seinfeld today, Laughter Tracks here on 105.7 The X. A little brevity and fun on a steamy Monday. We'll check sports next. Right now, Suggested Rage against the Machine. On the way to Cody, rocking in the Heights. And this is your rock show on the Morning X.

0: That'll wake you up. Rage Against the Machine, Sleep Now in the Fire. It's 105.7 The X here on the Morning X by suggestion as we crank out the rock here on this steamy Monday morning. Pretty swampy out there today, man. The Swamp Ass Alert is officially on. Lingering haze, clouds, maybe a possible shower later on today. But sunshine trying to peek through the haze out there with the wildfire smoke still kind of hanging in there. 88 to 90 for the high today. Heat index right about to 100 to 102. Scattered storms tonight. Some of those could be bangers. Heavy winds, lightning, thunder, 75. Showers early for tomorrow, then clearing up. Sunshine by tomorrow afternoon and about 86. A little less hot, which is a good thing. We're at 72 degrees downtown.
1: Sports. Lots of it. And Matt Behan has your school. Breaking stories. This is Half Ass Sports. Behan, what's the latest?
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0: 8:31 here on the Morning X. So after a scoreless World Cup game during regulation, it only took Spain 39 seconds to score yesterday. In extra time. Here's the goal and the final call after their 1-0 defeat of Argentina. It was high drama.
2: Hooks it in. Williams battling. Knocks it down.
0: Yep, and they're still partying, I'm pretty sure. So anyway, it's been a really good, event, and the whole situation with the World Cup games here in the last few weeks has been high entertainment, man. So great presentation, right? It's a lot of fun. Spain defeats Argentina 1-0. They are the champs. Baseball, Cubs throttle the Twins 10-1. They win the series, taking 2-3. Arizona 8-7 winners over the Cardinals in 10 innings. And White Sox at 3-0 winners over Toronto. Baseball today, White Sox at Texas, Cardinals at the Angels tonight. Late, Cubs are hosting the Tigers. Ryan Fox wins the Open Championship, finishing 10-under. And NFL training camps, yeah, right, 1 week away. Bears reporting all the NFL teams doing a thing. Training camps. And then first preseason game is a couple weeks away. So, yeah, football is coming at us, man. Get ready. And fantasy drafts, etc. It's all there in the world of the NFL. It's 8:32 here on the Morning X. So we got 3 days grace in the Alienation Tour coming in November. And special guest, I Prevail and the Funeral Portrait. It's going to be a lot of fun. November 3rd at our beautiful Peoria Civic Center. 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
9: 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How are you?
13: Good. How are you?
9: Doing good, buddy. Who's this?
13: My name's Noah.
9: Noah, what's the plan today on a steamy Monday, dude? What are you up to?
13: Going to install some windows.
9: There you go, brother. All right, man. How about some 3 days grace tickets?
13: Heck yeah.

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0: 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You're going for free, brother.
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0: Billy Joe Armstrong, Mike Dirnt, Trey Cool, Gurr, and Trey Cool at Green Day. Of course, from Dookie, their album that got everybody's attention back in 1994, and they haven't looked back since. They're Hall of Famers, of course. Green Day for Caterpillar Rockers today, folks at SD2, Liberty Steel. 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Area truck drivers out there, lawn care technicians in this heat doing your thing, and garbage collectors, whatever your gig is. If it's outdoors, take care of yourselves. Another steamy day across central Illinois. Hazy, lingering haze, clouds, and a possible shower by later on this afternoon. We'll see about 88 or so the high. Scattered storms tonight. Some of those could be bangers at about 74. Showers for tomorrow early, and then clear it up with sunshine, 86. A little less hot as we get towards the back half of the week. We'll tell you more about the week in front of us. Lots of fun, man. We got River and Rails Fest going on this weekend. The fun starts in Chillicothe on Thursday. We got ourselves a great rock full of, a day full of rock artists coming up on Saturday with Daughtry and Dirty Honey and other great bands. We'll tell you more about it all coming up right here on 105.7 The X. Let me tell you about my friends at Mosquito Joe of Peoria. It was about 3 years ago. I woke up and I found like a whole pile of ants partying in my kitchen on a Saturday morning. I'm like, okay, this is no go. I'm not dealing with this. I chased it all outside. I realized what was going on. I called on Mosquito Joe, and they showed up, and they did the treatments, the little barrier traps outside my barrier wall. I have not seen an ant in 3 years. You got spiders or ants inside your house. You know what? Get rid of them. They have ways to take care of that. They have the Mojo Bundle. They can spray everything outside for you, everything inside as well. All the stuff you don't like, you know, ticks and fleas. And, you know, mosquitoes, obviously, chiggers, gnats, they're no fun. I like to be in my patio. I like to hang out. And they've been doing the treatments for me the last 3 years. And I don't see the bugs, man. It's pretty fantastic. Right now, though, this summer, something that's very, very important, pretty serious as well, is the alpha-gal syndrome is a potentially life-threatening allergy to red meat and mammal products triggered by tick bites, and most commonly from the Lone Star tick as well. And then you got Lyme disease. Not fun, man. Also known as the Lyme borreliosis. It is a tick-borne disease caused by the species of Borrelia bacteria transmitted by blood-feeding ticks in the with the ticks going on. Get rid of the ticks, man. They're nasty, and they're never fun. Call on Mosquito Joe. They have treatments for all this, whether you want to take care of all the outside stuff and inside. Ask about the Mojo Bundle. It is Mosquito Joe. They get your quote right on the phone, 309-463-8071. 309-463-8071. I'm Matt Behan. It's Mosquito Joe of Peoria, and call them today. All right, it's 8:49. Let's check in with our news guys one last time. It's not headline news. Gentlemen, good morning.
1: This is not headline news. The Odyssey grossed $250 million worldwide. It's about a man who doesn't get home for several years because he's stuck at a Christopher Nolan movie. Spain won the World Cup with a 1-0 victory over Argentina. Also, Comic-Con starts Thursday, so a big week for events with no scoring. 95-year-old William Shatner's heavy metal band will debut at a music festival in September. The music festival, Old Jella. And a robot cage match in China ended with one robot kicking the other robot's head off. I know that feeling, said Ronda Rousey. This is not headline news.
0: Hey, good gentlemen, as we crank out the rock here on this Monday, great rock on the way, Shinedown, Pierce the Veil, Metallica, Dexter and the Moonrocks on the way. Right now, it's the new one from Five Finger Death Punch, the song spending multiple weeks at number one. It's Eye of the Storm. It's new Five Finger now on the X.

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A little hazy out there from the smoke, from the fires up north, lingering haze, clouds, little sun. Might see some showers rolling later today, says WMBD 31 TV meteorologist Nathan Kitchens, and about 88 to 90. And heat index is in the triple digits again. Scattered storms are likely to tee up tonight. Some of those might be severe. 74 showers for tomorrow early, then clearing up. 86, a little less hot's going on with the heat going on. So hang in there. 74 degrees downtown, and lots going on this week here at 105.7 The X. Another sweet deal that's going on sale Friday morning. $50 worth of gift certificates for just $25 to spend at Racks on the Rocks, located on Farmington Road in West Peoria. 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

Weezer and Buddy Holly from the legendary Blue Album on 105.7 The X. Music like that coming up in a whole hour of the 90s, 80s, and early 2000s. Coming up in the noon hour in a little while, it's the Resurrection Cafe coming up in the noon hour. Hey, school starting is, you know, not far away with a back-to-school vibe. And whether you're a student, teacher, or a parent, we could all use a little extra cash at the beginning of the school year. That's why we're giving five winners $1,000 to spend on any of your back-to-school needs. 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Now to enter this national contest for your chance to win the back-to-school shopping spree. Yeah, man, extra grand would be pretty nice. All you do is go enter now. 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Disturbed on the way. Also, shouts coming in for Pearl Jam. Brand new Beartooth, Cage the Elephant, and our Your Music Plus campaigns coming up. 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

Love it. Brand new rock for you first. Maynard James Keenan, Billy Howardell, and of course, A Perfect Circle with a brand new song called Starless. Loving it. That song locked in the top 10. And it's not all the time that you hear brand new music from APC, but they're back at it. A Perfect Circle. 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Cloudy skies, overcast. Might see some showers later today. And about 94 that high. All right, baseball season is in full swing. We're on the back half now, the second half of the baseball season. How about checking out the Chicago Cubs and St. Louis Cardinals? 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

0: Heard the band song 2, 105.7 The X, as you crank out the rock here on the Morning X. I'm at Bayhan. Clouds, breezy, and might see a pop-up shower later on today. Still got that smoky haze kind of hanging with us. 88 to 90 the high. Heat index is pushing to triple digits. Might see some showers and storms maybe tonight. Some of those could be bangers. Alone your 74 says WMBD 31. TV meteorologist Nathan Kitchen. Showers early for tomorrow. Clearing with sun later in the day at a high of 86. We're at 75 degrees downtown. We'll talk about the River and Rails Fest that's coming up this weekend. We're going to be out and about with you all weekend long. We'll tell you more about that and our big Saturday night fun going on with Daughtry on the main stage. Those details on the way, plus Pearl Jam. Also shouts for Incubus in there, Linkin Park, Chili Peppers, and more.
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The iconic Under the Bridge, Red Hot Chili Peppers from Blood Sugar Sex Magik on 105.7 The X. Rumblings out there that the Red Hots might be working on some new material. Keep you updated on what's going on as we take care of you for all the best new rock for you first right here on 105.7 The X. Brand new Cage the Elephant and our Your Music Plus dive in with their brand new song on the way. Also, Falling in Reverse, Alice in Chains, Nine Inch Nails, and the new one from Machine Gun Kelly and Fred Durst. Great new song in about 25 minutes coming up right here on 105.7 The X. Right now, the new one from Beartooth. 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

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Rock.

Jar of Flies, the album, of course, Alice in Chains. Away to John, rocking out today in East Peoria. Rockers in Bloomington, Normal, Pontiac, Washington, Pekin, Bartonville. What's going on, man? All of our tiny towns out there. Folks in Manitou today, El Paso, my hometown of Lexington. What's going on, man? 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

Brand new rock for you first, man. If you feel like you're hearing something that sounded like, Limp Bizkit, you're like, well, hey, wait a minute. That was Fred Durst, right? Yes, it was. It's Machine Gun Kelly and Fred Durst together on this new song called Fix Your Face. Very throwback to that late 90s vibe with a rap metal sound going on. Bizkit are everywhere, out touring everywhere, and Fred Durst doing stuff with Machine Gun Kelly. Great video for that song as well. It's new rock first. 105.7 The X. I'm Matt Behan. Hey, tomorrow morning in the 7 o'clock hour, more tickets on the way for you to go see the Goo Goo Dolls. They're headed to the 309 with special guest Neon Trees at Grossinger Motors Arena. The show is August 9th. 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It's Goo Goo Dolls tomorrow on that 7 o'clock hour. Also, 3 days grace tickets. 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And Roxy's got 3 days grace tickets for you later today. 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

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Got some of that smoke-filled air still kind of hanging with us from the fires up north. And a little sun trying to peek out. Might see a shower or two rolling around today. 90, 91, the high heat index right about triple digits. Might see some showers and storms going on tonight. Details about River and Rails Fest. It's this week, man. Starts up Thursday in Chillicothe, where music meets the Midway. A lot of great activities going on. We got a day of rock going on Saturday. We'll tell you all about it. Right now, it's Five Finger Death Punch and the Eye of the Storm, and it's new rock on the X. Oh.

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wants you at the River and Rails Fest. 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

You know how you feel like an ass in the morning? Well, this is why Matt Behan is here. 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

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It's Offspring on 105.7 The X. I'm at Bayhan. So River and Rails Festival is this week. 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Where music meets the midway. They got a full carnival going out there for the kiddos and have some fun, amazing food, booths, you know, food, drinks, you name it. It's all going to be happening. There's a car show going on. Saturday, we got a 105.7 The X Day going on with a slew of amazing artists going on. We'll be out hosting with you. Get out and have some fun. Diamante, new rocker, starting the show with us around 5 o'clock on Saturday. And then we have Sponge. You know them well, man. All their great music Sponge has been had. And they're going to be on stage with us on Saturday. Dirty Honey, great band out of Los Angeles, on the bill on Saturday. And Chris Daughtry and his band, Daughtry, headlining the River and Rails Festival. 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And also get them at RiverAndRailsFest.com as well. It's coming up this week, Thursday, Friday, Saturday, in Chillicothe at Three Sisters Park. And we'll be out there all day hosting on Saturday for the big day of rock. We'll see you there at River and Rails Fest. This is the latest from Architects, the UK Rockers, and Broken Mirror. 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

Jet the Band on 105.7 The X. We crank out the rock here on this Monday. Hope it's going well. I'm Matt Bahan. Clouds breezy, a little hazy, at about 90 out there today. Heat index getting to the triple digits. That hazy kind of smoke-filled air still kind of rolling with us. Not healthy, but there we are. 90 again, the heat index and that triple digits. Coming up top of the hour, the Resurrection Cafe, 90s, 80s, and early 2000s on shuffle, grunge, alternative, ska, punk, metal, new wave. Got a song you want to hear? Get us in, man. Let's go. It's the Resurrection Cafe on the way, coming up soon. Shouts for Ozzy on the way, Gorillaz, The Crew, and Greta Van Fleet back with a brand new single. It's called Play Your Games, and they're back at it. 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

Welcome to the Resurrection Cafe on this Monday. Now afternoon, a little steamy day out there, a little kind of smoke-filled air vibe. Going to be pushing 90, 91 for a high today. Heat index in the triple digits. This hour dedicated to the 90s, 80s, early 2000s, grunge, alternative, metal, ska, punk, new wave, one-hit wonders. And yeah, NXS right there, 1987, 88, and The Devil Inside, The Killers. Out of Las Vegas, kicking off the hour here on 105.7 The X. Hope your Monday is going well. 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By suggestion, the Presidents of the United States of America from the early mid-1990s and the bands Better Than Ezra, Foo Fighters in there, and a one-hit wonder from Marvelous 3. It's all coming up here on the Resurrection Cafe. Sponsored with our friends at Davis Brothers Pizza in East Peoria. They got a 77-year legacy, man. It's unreal. And they have an amazing lunch buffet going on right now. Get your crew out there in East Peoria. Lunch buffet is going 11 to 2. Pizza, salad bar, phenomenal. It's amazing. They have a dinner buffet going on every day, 4:30 to 7:30. Happy hour goes every Monday through Friday, going on starting at 3 o'clock with dollar drafts. Get out there. It's Davis Brothers Pizza in East Peoria. It's the offspring and gone away now on the Resurrection Cafe on the X.

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Marvelous Three of the Band, the song Freak of the Week, the epitome of a one-hit wonder here on the Resurrection Cafe on 105.7 The X. I'm Matt Behan. Thank you for great suggestions coming in today as we navigate through this hour. It's 90s, 80s, and early 2000s. Grunge, alternative, ska, punk, metal, new wave, one-hit wonders. It's all on Shuffle this hour, and it's sponsored with our friends at Davis Brothers Pizza in East Peoria. Hungry? Get out there. They have a lunch buffet going on right now, 11 to 2. Pizza Salad Bar is great. Get the crew out and enjoy. Dinner buffet going on 4:30 to 7:30 Monday through Thursday, and they have happy hour going on 3 to 6 Monday through Friday. Got dollar drafts going on with that happy hour vibe. Get out and enjoy. It is the Resurrection Cafe and our proud sponsors at Davis Brothers Pizza. Foo Fighters coming up. Robert Smith and The Cure. Let's go to 1996 and it's 97. The band is Tonic on the Resurrection Cafe on the X.

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On way to Rob, rocking out today in Morton. You want to hear Creed and Higher. It's the Resurrection Cafe. Touche, appreciate that. A band that's out doing shows again, have been here for the last couple of years and selling out just about everywhere. It's Creed back there in the middle of the late 1990s on the Resurrection Cafe. I'm Matt Behan stepping out. Roxy on your radio in a little bit. She's got more tickets going on today for you to score. I started the fun today in the 8 o'clock hour with 3 days grace tickets for the Alienation Tour. It's our focus show this week. She has more coming up in the 4 o'clock. Listen and win for 3 days grace and that Alienation Tour with our friends at Live Nation. That show on the way in November. So it's coming up with Roxy today right here on 105.7 The Ash. Tell you more about River and Rails Fest as well. It's this week, starting up Thursday. Got a couple nights of country going down. They have a lot of fun out there. The carnival rides for the kiddos, great food, great booths out there, beers flowing, lots of fun, and great entertainment on the main stages. And coming up Saturday, it's a day of rock at River and Rails Fest with Daughtry on the main stage. Dirty Honey is going to be there as well. And new rocker Diamante, the band Sponge, all there. Rocking out on Saturday. Get your tickets for the show, RiverAndRailsFest.com. 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Head out there today for that lunch buffet. It's going right now till 2. 11 to 2, the pizza salad bar, phenomenal. Dinner buffet going on later today, Monday through Thursday, 4:30 to 7:30. And happy hour at Davis Brothers Pizza every day, starting up 3 to 6. Dollar drafts. So get out and enjoy. I'm Matt Behan. I'll talk to you in the morning. Right now, it's Foo Fighters on the Resurrection Cafe on 105.7 The X.

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1: Hey, this is Matt Schultz from Cage the Elephant. 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It's your music. 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
0: Cage the Elephant's Matt Schultz on whether he thought the band would last as long as they have.
1: You always have those dreams and those hopes to be doing this for your whole life. I definitely didn't see myself doing anything else. But I think that the reality is so much more enriching than what the imagination can come up with. All of the amazing people that we've met over the years, the incredible experiences. It's been a blessing to say the least, and we definitely want to and do see ourselves doing this for the rest of our

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0: Hey, it's Matt Behan here on The Morning X as we navigate the rock every single morning, 10 songs every single hour, rock show tickets for you, dumbass news and more. Throwback interview that I did with Corey Taylor of a Stone Sour, Slipknot fame. You know, he's from the Midwest. We talked about it a few moons ago. Always great to talk to Corey Taylor.
1: There's something about rock radio and something about rock music in general about the Midwest. You're a hero of this area, whether you know it or not, buddy. You're around the whole world. I mean, there's something about the Midwest, right? I mean, it's kind of special here, don't you think?
2: 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You know, you had to earn it. Like, coming from Des Moines, I had to drive to either Chicago or Omaha or Kansas City or St. Paul or Minneapolis just to find decent music, because there was nowhere in Des Moines, unless you were into, you know, like Air Supply, there wasn't anything to find, you know?
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Happy Moon Day, X-Rockers. Today is the day we celebrate the anniversary back in 1969 when humankind first took a step on the moon. And Neil Armstrong was the first one to do it. It's Roxy coming to you from the X Studio in downtown Peoria, where we got a little rain and cool temps, 74 degrees right now. It will warm back up once this front rolls through. And then, of course, later on, we're going to have the chance for more rain and storms. Keep it here, 105.7 The X. We're going to check in with WNBD-TV, find out what's going on. And we're also going to keep on rocking on this Moon Day. And Moon Day, of course, is about the moon. Please do not drop trow and show people your buttocks, okay? It was a solid weekend, a nice few days off, and I am exhausted. I come back to work to get some rest, and big congratulations goes out to my niece and new nephew-in-law, Cammy and Nolan, had a magical wedding at Trailside Event Center in Peoria Heights. Just an amazing night. So if you were there, you know how great it was, and I know they're excited to start their new adventure, their next journey, next chapter of their life. You got a next chapter of your life? Does it include Chillicothe River and Rails Festival? I was just out at Three Sisters a little bit ago, and you guys, it is shaping up beautifully. The carnival is setting up, and I'll tell you more. Let's rock it out. It's a Monday. I'm getting back in the saddle. We got Beastie Boys, Stone Sour, and System of a Down headed to you. And then I'll tell you also about this Chillicothe River and Rails situation. I got some good stuff. And new rock from Beartooth? It's right now. It's free. 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Yeah.

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Coming up fast, July 23rd through 25th at Three Sisters Park in Chillicothe, where music meets the Midway. 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

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This is going to be an amazing weekend. They have got the carnival setting up right now. Backstage is all hooked up. The tents, there was even beer there. I'll post a video later. You guys are going to love it. It's Roxy with 105.7 The X. Have 105.7TheXRocks.com. 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And I'll see you this weekend. Black Label Society's got brand new rock, and it's coming to you right after you get some glycerine from Bush in your ear. It's 105.7 The X.

go. I'm like, I can't believe River and Rails is this week. And next thing you know, it'll be November, and we'll be rocking out with 3 Days Grace on their Alienation tour, bringing along I Prevail and the Funeral Portrait. I am stoked. Are you ready? 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I've got a pair of tickets for you. Coming up in the 4 o'clock Listen to Win. Keep it here. Keep on rocking. And get ready. I got Turnstile, Motionless in White, Linkin Park, and a check of the weather, courtesy WMBD-TV rockstar meteorologist Chris Yates. 3 Days Grace with new rock on deck. And right now, we're headed all the way back to 1979 with the Smashing Pumpkins. It's right here on The X.

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Or if you're feeling a lucky punk, go ahead and pick up that phone. Dial us up right now. I got a pair of tickets for Caller X. That's Caller 10, 309-495-9496. 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
1: Hey, this is Matt Schultz from Cage the Elephant. This is our new song, Beaches in Tennessee. 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
0: Cage the Elephant's Matt Schultz on where he thinks new fans should jump into their music.
1: I don't know if there's like any particular entry point that I would hope that the audience would go after. I mean, I definitely have my favorite records. Melophobia was a special record for us. Tell Me I'm Pretty was a special record. Social Cues was a special record. But I mean, I think they all, at one time or another, were really important to us, and still are. As far as the albums are concerned, I think we just feel blessed that people are listening.

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105.7 The X with Pearl Jam. That was Animal. I'm Roxy, and it is hazy out there. 83 degrees at the X Studio in downtown Peoria. Big old shout out to Mike from Granville. He was caller X, and now he is going to rock it out with 3 Days Grace on their Alienation Tour, November 3rd at the Peoria Civic Center. 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Ready, set, let's go back into the rock. 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

105.7 The X with my super secret boyfriend, Rob Zombie's band, White Zombie, more human than human. And there are some really great humans out there. Yeah, I'm talking to you, you great humans. There are also some icky ones and some bullies and some that are misguided and angry at the world. And they take it out on others. You know what? If you don't have something nice to say, shut up! It's what my mom used to say. Okay, that isn't exactly how she said it. But yeah, that's my Roxy's rant, at least for this break. How you doing, X-Rockers? Are you ready for another sweet deal? $50 worth of gift certificates for just $25. This time, you get to spend it having an amazing time at Racks on the Rocks. 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On the way, 5 o'clock freakout, and I'm ready. I'm ready. It's been a long week. Oh, it's not. Monday's not even over yet. It's time to take out the trash on this day. We're taking out the garbage and we're going to rock out with Nirvana, Dayseeker, the Mighty Metallica, and Chris Yates. Yeah, chief meteorologist over at WMBD TV. He has got a full weather report headed to you. Also going to hear from Beck. But first, we get brand new rock. It's a collab. MGK, Machine Gun Kelly, and Fred Durst are telling you to fix your face. 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

0: She sure likes to laugh. 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
1: I'm your local weather authority, Chief Meteorologist Chris Yates. Tonight, scattered showers and storms after midnight. Some may be severe with damaging winds. Temperatures will drop into the mid-70s. Expect decreasing clouds with areas of smoke and haze on Tuesday. Temperatures will top out in the mid-80s. Skies will then be mostly clear Tuesday night with lows around 60. And by Wednesday, mostly sunny and cooler with highs in the upper 70s. For more weather updates 24/7, visit CIProud.com. For WMBD-TV and WMBD Plus, I'm Chief Meteorologist Chris Yates.
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105.7 The X with Nirvana. Come as you are. And that's the way it should be. Just be you. Everybody else is already taken. And we are rocking into the 5 o'clock freak out. But earlier, you heard the Mighty Mighty Metallica, Wherever I May Roam. That was by request for Bethany in Chillicothe. And you know we're going to be all up in Chillicothe's business over the weekend starting Thursday. The first ever Chillicothe River and Rails Festival. Can't hardly wait. But right now, we are in the 5 o'clock freak out. 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Sullivan's Irish Pub, family-owned pub for nearly 10 years, right there in Peoria Heights on Prospect. And that is where they're moving from one place on Prospect to another. They're currently not open, but you can stay up to date on all they got going down. Stay up to date on their renovation and remodeling adventures. Give them a like and a follow on Facebook. Or on Instagram, W.E. Sullivan's Irish Pub, back at it soon. And we'll be getting those great food, fabulous drinks, and all the fun you can handle right there in Peoria Heights. On the way, I got you the Roxy's Rock Rewind. We're taking a step back in time. Today, we're going back to this date in 1964 and 2017. Two very bittersweet days in the world of rock. That's the story coming up in Roxy's Rock Rewind on 105.7 The X, the 5 o'clock freakout, sponsored by W.E. Sullivan's Irish Pub. But right now, it's Architects with New Rock. This is Broken Mirror in the 5 o'clock freakout.

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14: A Better Life with Dr. Sanjay Gupta.
15: Back in 2019, I made a documentary for HBO called One Nation Under Stress. And what was true then is still true now. Money and financial problems are consistently ranked as the number one cause of stress in the United States. And a brand new study out of the Mayo Clinic found that worrying about money may age the heart even faster than traditional risk factors. Unlike an acute stressor, such as a short-term work deadline or a brief illness, financial strain is often chronic and ongoing. And because money affects so many aspects of daily life, financial stress can be difficult to escape. Even so, financial stress does not mean you're doomed. It just means you need to double down on the things you know are good for heart health: diet, exercise, sleep, and of course, not smoking. I'm Dr. Sanjay Gupta, helping you live a better life.
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17: We get back into the rock with Roxy's Rock Rewind, and today I'm taking you back to this date in 2017. It was a super sad day when the amazing singer-songwriter Chester Bennington was found dead from suicide at the age of 41 at his home in Palo Verde's Estates in Los Angeles on the birthday of his friend Chris Cornell, who had also taken his own life 2 months earlier. Chester and Chris both openly struggled with their mental health, and Chester had expressed that he couldn't imagine a world without his friend and mentor, Chris Cornell. Bennington was an amazing vocalist and a driving force in the rock world. He was one of the pioneers of nu metal and sadly unaware of his positive impact on this world. If you're struggling mentally, please know that you matter to so many. Please reach out to 988. It's a suicide and crisis lifeline, completely free and confidential. And you're worth the effort, as was Chris Cornell and Chester Bennington. And remember to do yourself this favor. Do your best to be kind to all kinds, even yourself. Today's Rock Rewind is all about the struggle to maintain mental health, and it was the fifth and final single off Linkin Park's second album, released in 2003. The single, Breaking the Habit. It's Roxy's Rock Rewind on 105.7 The X in the 5 o'clock freakout, sponsored by W.E. Sullivan's Irish Pub.

Franz Ferdinand, take me out on 105.7 The X in the 5 o'clock freak out. 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They will be back open this fall. Stay up to date on all they got going down and when they're planning on reopening. 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I'm ready to freak out some more. On the way, new rock from Let Down. But right now, we're going back to the grunge days. Alice in Chains, the heaviest of the grungies, in my opinion. 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

105.7 The X. Limp Bizkit does it for the nookie, and Letdown does it for the love. Looky there. It comes full circle. It's Roxy. That was New Rock. This is the 5 o'clock freak out on 105.7 The X, brought to you by W.E. Sullivan's Irish Pub on Prospect in Peoria Heights. They're on the move, but just down the street. Give them a like and a follow on Facebook and stay up to date on when they're going to reopen. W.E. Sullivan's Irish Pub, family owned for nearly 10 years. And X-Rockers, the 5 o'clock freakout rolls on. I got you some fantastic brand new rock from Nickelback. And they're getting help from John 5. Check it out. It's on the way. Also going to hear from the late, great Prince of

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5: I'm your local weather authority, Chief Meteorologist Chris Yates. Tonight, scattered showers and storms after midnight. Some may be severe with damaging winds. Temperatures will drop into the mid-70s. Expect decreasing clouds with areas of smoke and haze on Tuesday. Temperatures will top out in the mid-80s. Skies will then be mostly clear Tuesday night with lows around 60. And by Wednesday, mostly sunny and cooler with highs in the upper 70s. For more weather updates 24/7, visit CIProud.com. For WMBD-TV and WMBD Plus, I'm Chief Meteorologist Chris Yates.
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Interstate love song on 105.7 The X on a Monday night. And if you need to be woken up a little bit, you want to shake things up, get ready. Obituary is headed to the Castle Theater July 28th. They're one of the founding bands of American death metal, have a career spanning more than four decades. 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It's obituary. Easy for me to say. Castle Theater, July 28th. And headed to the Peoria Civic Center on November 3rd, 3 days grace. And you got chances to win tickets two times a day, once with Mayhem in the Morning X, and once with me in the 4 o'clock Listen to Win all this week. And here they are with brand new rock. Two front men, new rock, and a tour. Heck yeah. Don't want to go home tonight. 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

105.7 The X with Filter on a Monday night. It's Roxy coming to you from the X studio in downtown Peoria. And I don't know if you heard the good word, but the Goo Goo Dolls are headed to the 309 with special guest Neon Trees. 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Got some Foo Fighters headed to your ears right after we get brand new rock from Breaking Benjamin. 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

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Times like these on The X. It's Roxy coming to you from The X studio in downtown Peoria, where it's partly cloudy, partly sunny, and hazy. Yeah, yeah. That haze is lingering, but it's out of the way soon, according to the experts. And that's good, because we need to be outside rocking it out this weekend. It is the first ever Chillicothe River and Rails Fest. Three Sisters Park. 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It's where music meets the midway. It's going to be awesome. And you grab those tickets for the music, for the concert. But get this. The carnival lot has a stage with local rockers. That's free. I know. Tell everyone. It does cost to park just $10, with half of that going to a local charity. And you can get the tickets for the shows. It's going to be amazing. We'll see you there. Chillicothe River and Rails Festival. Giddy up. And let's get back into the rock, because I am getting on out of the X studio in downtown Peoria. Thanks so much for hanging out with me. I missed you guys. I'll be back tomorrow, 3-ish. And until then, you just keep it rocking. Wake up with Bayhan. He's got tickets, Goo Goo Dolls, and 3 days grace. I got 3 days grace for you in the 4 o'clock listen to win. Let's get back at it. Make those beautiful memories and do your best to be kind to all kinds. Even yourself doesn't cost a thing. On the way, got you some Danzig, Falling in Reverse, and some fabulous Judas Priest with Ozzy. It is the best War Pigs I have heard. Weezer on deck and right this second now. I need this band in the 309. It's The Warning with New Rock. This is Kerosene. It's 105.7 The X. Be safe out there, X-Rockers. 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

0: she sure likes to laugh. And more importantly, she loves to rock. Crank it and rock with Roxy. Afternoons on 105.6.
1: Hey, I'm Chris VanVleet. This is Insight with Chris VanVleet. 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